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1: 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Saluditos desde Edgewood. Aquí estamos celebrando y festejando 27 años.
2: Richford.
1: I like your get up. I love it. Es que estamos celebrando. We're celebrating, right?
2: Yeah, well, you know, they say eggs are cheaper in the country, yeah. And so are the vehicles. Yeah. So, yeah, I got my country outfit on today.
1: I love it. And also, what a drive. Unos cuantos minutos al lado este de la ciudad. Aquí estamos en Edgewood. I can't believe it's been 27 years, but I can tell you that I do believe it because I was here last night. What a commitment from the financial institutions, from your lenders, from your staff, from your crew, and from you. I know you want 27 more years.
2: Yeah, we do. As a matter of fact, we've sold 12,000 vehicles in these 27 years, and a lot of that happens in August when we do our anniversary sale. It certainly wouldn't be an anniversary sale if we didn't have a lot of fun things to do other than to come see the cars, because the cars are the stars, right? For sure. It's our pricing strategy, because we price them really, really low. These are the lowest prices that we have all year. We have people that come from all over the state to Edgewood, New Mexico. I think a lot of it is because if you don't like the big city car dealership stuff, yeah, this is the place for you. It's very family oriented. It's very fun. We've got so many things to do today. Come hungry. We've got free hot dogs and drinks for the entire family. We've got Felon, the monster truck. It's a new monster truck that's going to be running over cars. So the kids love that. The grandparents love that, and everybody in between. You can register to win for a 2026 Cherokee travel trailer from our friends at Rocky Mountain RV and Marine. It's a $29,000 value. All you do is fill out a slip in our showroom, drop it in the box at the end of the month. Somebody's going to be the lucky winner for that. And then finally, we've got the Pajarito Thunderbird Club that is displaying all of their Thunderbirds, and they're right down here, right underneath the tree.
1: Muchas razones para venir a visitarnos. 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Hay que ahorrar y celebrar 27 años con
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0: on that first day. 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
1: 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We've even got a bunch of vehicles that are under $20,000. 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Even a Dodge Caravan for $16,927 for, like, the family. It's a great people mover, yep. And the list goes on and on. So if you didn't hear the one for you, we've got hundreds of vehicles to choose from, and this is the time to come get your next vehicle.
0: And today, especially today, the first day is always the best, and I know a lot of people are just waiting for you to say, come on down, so say, come on down.
1: Yeah, come on down. Actually, I think we talked about before, it's just a 20-minute drive from Albuquerque. It's probably just about that much from Santa Fe as well, too, but we do have people that come from all over specifically for the sale just because the pricing is the best.
0: Absolutely. No se lo pierda. A monster truck, Fallon, boletos para New Mexico United, free hot dogs, mucha diversión. 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Say it one more time. Say, come on down.
1: Come on down.
0: Yes. I-40 eastbound, unos 20 minutos hacia el lado este de la ciudad de Albuquerque. Rich Ford celebrando 27 años. Rich Ford.
1: Rich Ford.
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1: 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No sé, Dalmi.
2: 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We just want to say thank you because for 27 years, you've trusted us here in the East Mountains to get your car fixed, buy your new car, work for us. We are part of this community and we are so thankful for you. We have Felon, the monster truck here, all weekend crushing cars. He just crushed some now and it was amazing. It's just a better show here in Edgewood. Plus the weather's better. 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And but really, just come say hi. I want to say thank you for trusting us for 27 years.
1: How old were you 27 years ago?
2: I was a freshman in high school, and I was here. I saw the pink flamingos. It was so fun.
1: And I think that speaks volumes of what Richford is, not just for Albuquerque, but for this growing community here in Edgewood as well.
2: Absolutely. We've been able to see families, grandmas, grandpas, the grandkids, aunts, uncles, everybody comes and we just take great care of you. We have an easier pace. If nothing's rushed, we can take our time. People are nicer. Again, weather's better. And it's an easy drive. Route 66 for 100 years has been bringing people out here. So make that drive. It's easy. And we're here all day.
1: Aquí estaremos con mucho gusto hasta la una de la tarde, la 40 hacia el lado este, 20 minutos de lado este de la ciudad de Albuquerque. 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

0: trailer from our friends at Rocky Mountain RV and Marine. No purchase necessary. But the big deal is the monster truck. Misfit's brother, Felon, is here. He made his Edgewood debut, and he'll be crushing cars again at 1 and 3 o'clock today. You don't want to miss it. There's more room in Edgewood than Albuquerque, so he performs longer, he crushes better, and it's just fun. He's also signing autographs, so please bring the whole family. And we also have the Thunderbird Club here. They have amazing cars. Come say hi. Ray and his friends have brought a big show for that as well. And then it's the special edition vehicles every year that make this exclusive. We made sure we brought the best vehicles, the best prices out to Edgewood for our 27th anniversary, like the 2026 Bronco Sport Shock Edition starting at $28,927. We have the Explorer Sierra Edition starting at $36,927. We even have the big Bronco, the Baja Edition, which you need here in the East Mountains, starting at $38,927 once all the rebates and incentives have been applied. So there's something for everybody. I only have a few minutes, so I can only say a few things, but a huge inventory. You don't want to miss out. But really, come say hi so I can say thank you, because for 27 years, it's this community that's embraced us and made all the difference in the world.
1: And we love being out here, so muchísimas gracias. Thank you, Rich, for always inviting us and making sure that we're part of this celebration. Y para que toda la gente sepa que qué excelente servicio dan y los precios bajísimos. 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